call it a sex scene. 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I tried to escape. My life is an X-ray. I'm sorry, a sex tape. You only get one take. 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Bullying anxiety is free.

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1: I hope I just can't take it. Mind the best, you know they leave me waiting. 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

Suddenly I think I'm on the phone. Suddenly I think I'm telling a story, but I'm not. I'm just dancing.

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1: 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I want you laying me down till dead and buried on the edge of the

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I am the one who's got you forever. Whatever you do, I'm with you, wherever.

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So if our time is running out, day after day, we'll make the mundane a masterpiece. 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